0: 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Join me, Mickey Miller, for a daily hour of discovery. We'll be highlighting musicians from the local, national, and global stages, finding inspiration across genres. Not sure who's next in your summer lineup? Tune in weekday nights at 7 for WGTE Summer Radio Festival.
1: 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This is Morning Edition. I'm Kari Marshall. Thanks for joining us on this Friday. Well, coming up in just a few minutes on this week's StoryCorps, we meet a couple, now married, who tell the story of how they met online and then crossed paths in a very unexpected place. Later in the hour, Polish Prime Minister Donald Tusk is raising the alarm that Russia

0: 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Join me, Mickey Miller, for a daily hour of discovery. We'll be highlighting musicians from the local, national, and global stages, finding inspiration across genres. Not sure who's next in your summer lineup? 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
1: 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This is Morning Edition. Thanks for joining us on this Friday. Well, coming up in just a few minutes on this week's StoryCorps, we're going to meet a couple who are now married, and they'll tell the story of how they met online and then when they crossed paths in a very unexpected place. Later in the hour, Polish Prime Minister Donald Tusk is raising the alarm that Russia could target NATO allies with hybrid drones and missile strikes to weaken Western support for Ukraine. We'll have more on the PM's concerns in 10 minutes. But before that, despite increasing alarms surrounding the potential threats posed by artificial intelligence, Congress remains far from consensus on how to address the rapidly accelerating technology. The details next. FM 91 weather, mostly sunny skies today, very pleasant afternoon highs near 72 degrees. We're currently at 61 degrees in Toledo. 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
2: 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I'm Stephen Hill, a program called Pianospheres 2 on the next Arts of Space. 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

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Let's hear a bit from the album. This is the setting of that intimate father and son scene in a field David was speaking to moments ago. It must have been summer, the orphaned light,

There go the ships, and there is that Leviathan, whom thou hast made to take his pastime therein.

Well, that's kind of a blue note there at the end, isn't it? But the way Vaughan Williams begins that line,

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WGTE-FM Toledo, WGLE Lima, WGDE Defiance, WGBE Bryan, and online at WGTE.org.